0: Ventrell 241, what's your stroke diagnostic showing on this patient?
1: We don't have one. It was reported as forgetful, dizziness, and no balance. Caller just stated the patient had a history of diabetes and stroke.
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Summoner Rescue, second car, Swan 189 West Main Street, apartment 3, 31 female, side pain, repeating, 4. 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
0: 314, respond 718 Washington Street. Callers reporting that occupants of that residence are burning garbage, including plastic, in their backyard.
1: God, dinner.
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0: Governor Rescue, second page for second call, still need for response. 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
1: I'll be clear from Claxton. It wasn't in Claxton. Be following up with a report. Meantime, be en route to 14's location.
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1: 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I have no acknowledgement for your second call, so you can do a quick turn.
0: Received.

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I'll be clear, SHNC. Three on two clear, 2038.

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1: Back in service. Can somebody respond to 712 Lake Street? 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

0: 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Respond 9409 State Highway 56. 20-year-old male, Tanner Courier, psychotic episode, diagnosed schizophrenic, no weapons.
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1: Okay, thank you.
0: Okay, thank you. Okay, thank you. Okay, thank you.
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0: 5 Congress Street, repeat, 1105 Congress Street in the city of Augsburg for a follow-up. 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

0: 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Are you trying to contact this unit?
1: 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Trying to get a hold of 2B26 SC Governor. 3D.

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0: 1B40. 1B40, control to vicinity of 15751 State Route 30. Constable, repeat, 15751 State Route 30. Talk to a Matthew.
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Law enforcement on scene requesting eval. Repeating for Bridgeville First Responders, respond 357 Welch Road. Law enforcement on scene requesting eval, 10 page 2147.

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0: So, 75, responding.
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1B43, ready to copy, trespass complaint. B43, respond to the Dollar General in Chateauguay, 94 West Main Street. Speak with a Tanya Robitaille regarding a Steve Johnson who was previously on the premise and reports that he's not supposed to be at that location. He is no longer there.

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Central Sewers Department Base. We are speaking with Marianne Whitman regarding a white car almost hitting her and her service dog. She states the white car sped off towards the school.

0: 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Christian Ball was punching the windows of Zachary Bajork's vehicle and trying to open the doors. Complainant is in a 2017 Hyundai Elantra.
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2B45. Patrol 91 Kingsley Road, Louisville. An Angel Northrup reporting her brother let himself in. 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There's also a small child in that residence sleeping. We have a second unit also responding from the station.

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1: Go ahead.
0: 2-1, respond to 812 and Winter Road, after a pause for horses in the roadway.
1: Okay, 921, we'll mail out at 2951, 10 minutes 17 to go. I'll be clear from last, you show me in route to SB7R.

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Repeating for Tri-Town Rescue, Helena First Responders, Respond 471 Quinnell Road, 50-year-old female seizure activity, time of page 2315, 6815.

2B46, can you respond to the EMS call at 471 Fennell Road and Alina? 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However, call is not direct, mentioning that there's a male that's gotten injured on him, so he's not able to see why it's

Helena, first responders, Triton Rescue, second page, still need full response, 471 Quinnell Road, 50-year-old female, seizure activity, repeating for Triton Rescue, Helena, first responders, second page, still need full response, 471 Quinnell Road, 50-year-old female, seizure activity, time of page 23206815.

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0: 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I'll be en route to city court with one male, one female. Starting miles, one ready.
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315 to South Trail. 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Eight five three four zero point five. 8534 0.5. 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

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Patrol to 75 Quarry Road, Burke. 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Big fire. 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

0: 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I think that was 461-37. Repeating 461-37 out of jail.
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0: 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Lincoln John Robert 7638, Lincoln John Robert 7638, Main Street, Norfolk.
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1: 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Back in service. 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

Washington for rescue first responders. Respond 202 Washington Street, apartment 901. 83 male cut to the hand. Repeating frogs and third rescue first responders. 202 Washington Street, apartment 901. 83 male cut to the hand. Mike myself, 202.

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VCOM 2B49. Just advise, is that a car versus deer that you're out on? Or did you already generate one?

0: Tom, 2B49. Provence is en route. It would be a bit of an extended ETA due to them being out of the Beaumont area.
1: There's like gap traffic. So what's traffic? Pennsylvania, Nora Boydberry 9141, Nora Boydberry 9141, coming up State Highway 72, closest cross is going to be Stiles Road.
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Rescue Ogdensburg First Responders. Respond 1205 Green Street, Cross Street, Park Street, DeVillers Street. 73-year-old female, difficulty breathing. Repeating for Ogdensburg Rescue, Ogdensburg First Responders. Respond 1205 Green Street, 73-year-old female, difficulty breathing. Time of page 0414-6815.

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Inbound 26. Operator New York 111-315-947, repeating 111-315-947. 414.

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1: US Army 11, Pentagon 9, 6000, cover 9. Report a couple horses in the roadway.
0: Even out.
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It'll be approximately 10.

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0: 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Respond 543 Water Street, Nickelville, 1311 BM McEwen Road. 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

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Respond 204 Oswegatchie Trail Road regarding that harassment complaint.

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1: Southbound 034.
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on 2BE26. Advise the other party in that harassment complaint also called in stating that the originating caller had also spit on him as well. That caller is going to be located at 10 Browns Falls Road,

0: 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Call and report that there's been a suitcase missing and a bag stacked behind your daughter's car for over an hour.
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0: 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Be advised, 2B51 is here, and he states that the additional unit can disregard.
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Tama Page, 710-6832.

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0: 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Crew of three, paramedic.
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0: Hammond Fire Rescue, Morristown Rescue Car 9, respond vicinity of 2603 County Route 3 near the intersection of Oak Point Road for a cardiac accident with airbag deployment. Repeating for Hammond Fire Rescue, Morristown Rescue Car 9, respond vicinity of 2603 County Route 3 near the Old Oak Point Road intersection for a cardiac accident with airbag deployment. Time of page 808-6832.
1: Morristown acknowledging, we'll advise 1-0.
0: Morristown acknowledging 808.

Tilly D6. On 2603, candidate 3, Hammond, Carver

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Still need a crew to respond. 2603 County Route 3 for a car deer accident with airbag deployment. 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Emma Page, 815.

0: camera. Here's on 7-Eleven, property damage accident right in front of the store in the parking lot. So we backed up into another vehicle. It's going to be a great Eagle Sport, a light work truck.
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Skin Rescue, respond to Highland Nursing Home 200 Wing for a 79-year-old male, fever, altered mental status. 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Emma Page, 902-6832.

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0: Two one two is going to be responding paramedic level. Can you put us on automatic mutual aid for any second calls until further notice, please?
1: Two one two, that's 2-6. You're on route 907.

0: Roger, you're clear from the hospital bag, sir.
1: 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ETA of 10 minutes. 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

0: Central Seaway 841, can you repeat your last transmission?
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0: Probation. First responders, this is Seaway Valley Base. This is Seaway Valley Base. When 841 checks them out to the hospital, we'll advise them the ALS crew will be meeting up with them at the stewards at the intersection of State Highway 37 and State Highway 56.
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Repeating, 4, Augsburg Rescue, First Responders, respond 315 Proctor Lane, 66 male, suicidal ideations, difficulty breathing, PD is en route. 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

0: 7114. For Patrol at 3184, State Route 11 in Malone, it's going to be the tractor supply. You'll be speaking with Liz Morris regarding a larceny that occurred.
1: Cancer.
2: That was correct. 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
1: Anyone?

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0: 135, can you pick up the remand at County Court?
1: County Court, en route.
0: 28, 1028, Can Sheriff 126.
1: Alright.
0: 26, you can stand down from that transport, 135, gonna pick him up.
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0: 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Oh, that's a report.

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1: Morristown acknowledging,
0: low advisement
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3: 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Go for 26. 126, can you respond? 267, 420. Third party reported possible domestic, and a Julia Goodman and a Justin Crum.
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0: 651, user response, 265, stated 420. A third party reporting possible domestic to a Julia Goodman and a Justin Grump.
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0: It's going to be Samaritan, it'll be the closest.
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2: We are en route down Route 37 to Samaritan if Jefferson County has any ALS to meet up with us.
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0: 1216, Sheriff, hold me up.
1: 6 respond 175 Kendra 1 Hammond. The 5-year-old Amish female who was injured in a hay baler accident. The patient is currently being transported to the hospital. The county is requesting a patrol to the scene.
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0: Market 3. Crew 3, paramedic.
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0: 305-363, I'll be out Walmart.
1: 10-4. Walmart is still reviewing footage. They did find that he took a laser keychain in an orange portable minivan. So
2: 3-1, we're going to be out at 8th State Street, Canton.
0: 131 on 2-1147.

0: 315-312. 312. Just made contact with Samantha. States they would like to have him trespassed. Do you want me to bring that trespass with us to where you are, or are we coming here?
1: Is that all she's looking to do, or pursue charges on another thing too?
0: I will check with her.
1: I'm not seeing the two objects that she's claimed were stolen from any of his property so far.
0: Copy. There's just going to be one orange van and one little laser.

0: 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Joe Tavern for follow-up. I'll be out 4385, County Route 10, the boys here for follow up.
1: 1163. Yeah, I mean, bring the trust back for a little bit more. Investigate it.
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Four 491.

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1: I see the one.

0: 1203 Nebulon. Hey, come on, 2B81, go ahead. Clear. Trespass order was served on that subject. I will review the video footage and determine if there's any charges.
1: Copy.

0: 5 to 6-3.
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I've been watching that subject. 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

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Repeating for Norfolk Rescue, second page. Still need a full crew to respond. 8760 Highway 56, 81-year-old female sick call. Time on the second page, 1218.

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0: 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Respond 8676 to Highway 56, 81-year-old female sick call. On the page, 1228-6832.
1: Dispatch, Seaway Valley acknowledges. Be out momentarily.
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156 for those who are 190. 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
1: 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Again, Peyton Potsdam Rescue, respond 61 Country Lane, Lowe's, I'm a vehicle on fire threatening other vehicles.
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0: 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Respond one, correction, vicinity of 146 Brunel Road, nearest cross, Blanchard Hill Road, County 24. 78-year-old female has fallen, unknown injuries. Be next to a red SUV on the side of the road. 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Respond, vicinity of 146 Brunel Road, Russell. 78-year-old female has fallen, unknown injuries. Located next to a red SUV on the side of the road. Time and page, 1306, 6832.
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0: Hot Sam Rescue, respond 85 Leroy Street, nearest cross, Castle Drive and Bradley Drive, 86-year-old male, chest pain, does have a cardiac history. 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
1: On 85 Leroy Street, has an 86-year-old chest pain, cardiac history. 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

Boddington Rescue Response, 63 Buck Road, nearest cross 10, Route 33, Carr Road. Burns residence, 89-year-old male that's fallen off a lawnmower, have an arm laceration, repeating for Waddington Rescue Response, 63 Buck Road. For an 89-year-old male, fell off a lawnmower with an arm laceration, town of age 1442. Marine Safety 3K92, LPSD 1443.

Cancer, 2B46, 2B45. B45, respond 530 Browse Road, County Turner, reporting that a June player, 93-year-old female with dementia, just struck her.

0: 135, can't hear.
1: Canada 135.
0: 126, 135, clear from the jail, back in service. Can you sign this call to me, please?
1: 134. Can't hear if 135. Hello. County Court for a remand.
0: Well, that was County Court.
1: Affirmative.
0: County Court, computer.
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1: Copy, who is the subject?
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8-4-3. Patrol the 55 Taylor Road, Bangor. At 55 Taylor Road, could you speak to the Ashley Watson regarding her 15-year-old daughter? Missing, she's not sure where she is.

0: 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What is your location?
1: I'm able to patrol to the jail. We have a county court add-on for 1530. Affirmative. Route to the jail 1507.

0: 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Are we still needed for that call in Waddington?
1: This is Quebec, 1508. At this time, that's a negative 303 in route.
0: That's received. Thank you.
1: 1508.

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0: for Chris, you respond 530 Browse Road, 93 female, single white, sole bond enforcement on scene. Repeating for Norfolk, Chris, you respond 530 Browse Road, 93 female, single white, sole bond enforcement on scene. Time page 1512.
1: Central dispatch, Norfolk base acknowledges waiting a driver.
0: 1512. Standby, Governor, Fire Rescue, Car 5.

0: 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Repeating for Governor Fire Rescue, Car 5, respond 60-73, stay Highway 58, for a vehicle fire threatening a boat and a residence, time page 1513, 6843.
1: That's Car 5 responding.
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1: 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That's permanent, stand by.

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0: 2B36, team patrol 0073, stay highway 58. Lee Auto is reporting a vehicle fire.
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3: On Midside 8, subject was Robert Pike. 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

0: Boddington Rescue, second call. Hagensburg ALS, your son, 11421, say highway 37, Seaway Smokehouse. 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Repeating for Boddington Rescue, Hagensburg ALS, your son, 11421, say highway 37, Seaway Smokehouse. 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
1: Hey Ron, I'll meet you at the Norfolk Fire Station over there.
2: Well, we're on 420. I'm coming on the on Raymondville right now.
1: No, the one in Raymondville. I'll meet you at that one.

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1: I got a call regarding a tractor trailer transporting farm equipment all over the road. 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Tracy, 333.

0: QB42, both cars are either tied up or extended EPA. Are you able to patrol the area of Burns Brothers Construction, US Highway 11, in the vicinity of 3081? And 3081, US 11. I have a caller requesting a welfare check on an individual in a dark-colored sedan that was pulled over. They believe the driver appeared to be distressed. To be 42 in and out, 1534. Dispatch, so Washington 8304 on scene.
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0: Is Augsburg ALS responding?
1: That's affirmative. They've been in and out for 11 minutes.
0: Thank you.
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2: Yes, sir. Can on 135. Clear from the courthouse. We're back from the jail. Copy to the jail 1 mil, 14 corrections, 1548.

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2: Subject ROR, Project LeMay, with no arrest. Order of protection was issued. I'll be providing a courtesy transport back to arrest location.
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0: 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Boy Young Edward 2388. Operator is going to be New York, client ID 456-785-615. 456-785-615.
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4: Joe is starting my list.

Boggins Creek Rescue, second call, first responders to respond. Vicinity of 4th Street, Franklin Street, report of a 38-year-old female laying on the side of the road, not making sense. Repeating, Boggins Creek Rescue, second call, first responders. Respond, vicinity of 4th Street, Franklin Street, 38 female, laying on the side of the road, not making any sense. On page 16, 17, 6843.

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0: 4 to be 4-5. A4. 184, can you patrol 4241, stay highway 310. You're speaking with a Chad Wickwire. You would like to speak with law enforcement in regard to an Art Shattuck and Mark Murray abusing him while not being there. It would be a psychiatric complaint. Subject appears to be a file 5, machine obedient.
1: Receive, I'll be in room.
0: Can share to be 4-5.
2: To be 4-5 is on central.
0: To be 4-5, keep control with North Fork 184-4241, State Highway 310. I have a Chad Wickwire that would like to speak with law enforcement in regard to an Art Shattuck and Mark Murray abusing him while not actively being there. He is psychiatric at this point in time. Subject appears to be a file 5 from the CMPD.
2: Receive, then you're out, 545.
0: To be 4-5 and route 1627.

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1: 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The warrant was picked up a couple weeks ago.
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0: 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Not an active file 5.
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1: Get on 126.
0: I'll be clear from that. Can you show me a route to that assist citizen on County Route 28?
1: Received en route. 1534.

0: Sheriff to be 48. 9-2. Sheriff still tied up. Can you patrol 225 Kenner 51, formerly the LePage residence? About open line call, mail sounds confused, not answering questions. 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

10 Sheriff 2B48. When you're able to, just advise B. Thomas, Scene Secure. We're going to have EMS staging in the area.

0: Gold Patrol on.
1: We have a 15-year-old male having suicidal ideation, leaving Citizens Advocate. They were working on getting a mental health pickup order for him, and he fled the scene. He has pink hair, white shirt, black shorts. His name's going to be Carter Braba, and he was heading towards Patterson Street.
0: Received. Advise us when the pickup order comes through. We'll be keeping an eye out.

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1: 1 change
0: that to a psychiatric complaint then.

0: 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I'll follow up on that.
1: They just called and said that she is possibly at 317 Rosedale Street.

0: 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Is it going to be Beth Cook that's at Roseville Street?
1: Affirmative.
0: Copy, I'm in route to that location.
1: 10-4.
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0: 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She advised one to.
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0: Augusta Rescue First Responders, respond 232 Washington Street, permit 30567 male. Fallen, repeating for Augusta Rescue First Responders, respond 232 Washington Street, permit 30557 male. Fallen, 7 Bay 7 Field 2 6843.
1: Sounds of this last track down.
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0: 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Repeating, for Norfolk Rescue, still need full response. Seaway Valley, respond mutually at 530. Browse Road, 93 female, fallen, bleeding from hands, on page 1713.
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And no 7.

126, Kinger. 126. 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That's perfect.

0: Thanks for Crestview. First responders respond 1111 J Street, outdoors, 6-year-old male unable to ambulate, repeating for Baggins for Crestview. First responders respond 1111 J Street, outdoors, 6-year-old male unable to ambulate, time page 1730, 6843.
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0: It was Pinker. Told me his name is James LeMay. 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
2: Central Seaway 841's en route to Messina Hospital.
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0: Fast and Rescue respond. 30 and a half Maple Street apartment. G George 5, 21 male, fell yesterday, unable to ambulate. Repeating 4, Fast and Rescue respond. 30 and a half Maple Street apartment. G George 5, 21 male, fell yesterday, unable to ambulate. 10 pace 1745, 6843.
1: 5363.
2: Go ahead.
1: I'll be out 2 Caroline Street at the park. Gonna make contact with some juveniles, see if they know who he is.
2: Indiana Half Maple Street. Apartment G is in George 5. The 21-year-old male fell yesterday, unable to ambulate. 10 at 24.
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0: 5 to 6 3.
1: 3.
0: I'll be out at the park right next to the basketball court. Spoke with those juveniles, stated he might be over in this area.

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1: 262, in or out, 1751.
2: At the park, he might be down here by the Dubinsky Center. Said he was hanging out with Azarian Doherty.
1: Copy.
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0: 1563. I've got him over here. He's running. Five for 1-2, he's going over to the border patrol.
1: Copy, I'm just leaving Belmont.
0: Copy, I'm just gonna keep sight of him. Do we have that pickup order?
2: Negative.
1: I had that citizen's aggregate, they were working on faxing it over.
2: I will call the follow up.
1: I had it in my hand, just so you're aware, they just didn't fax it yet. John, you can stay on, take him into custody.
3: Central, 262, 19.
2: 26, John, 17, 54.

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0: Incident Rescue First Responders, respond 90 East Hatfield Street, Apartment E, 63 female, unable to ambulate, repeating for Missing Rescue First Responders, respond 90 East Hatfield Street, Apartment E, 63 female, unable to ambulate, on page 1756, 6843.
1: That's affirmative. I have a couple units currently.
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0: Show me a route to Pierpont Town Court with one female. Starting mileage is going to be 111-883. 111-883. Be advised, 123 will also be en route with one male.
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1: 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Respond to Union and Grove Street, Unit A1, 88-year-old female that has fallen, laceration of the arm. 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
0: A2 and 3. 3C, 1817.

Dewey Valley responding, and Grove Street unit A18, female fallen, laceration arm, repeating 4, Dewey Valley responding, and Grove Street unit A18, female fallen, laceration arm, 7 page 1817.

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zero, two first responders. Respond to me at mile marker 1689, stay highway 37. This cross is going to be tripping your own. 39 male, stung by bees, repeating. 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

0: 2 is back, Cessna 2 and 2 is back in front of this call, out for this call.
1: Cessna 2 in service, out of service 1844, there's an update on that address. The mail will now be located in the parking lot at Bob's Motel.
0: Please see, thank you.
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0: Copy, both units en route to the jail, 1859.

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0: 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Okay, it's at the jail landing mileage. It's going to be 111902, 111902.
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2: 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Asked for a knife to kill herself. 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Multiple MHL issues for the complainant.
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2: San Sheriff, 2B51. B51, are you going to have a second unit responding with you from SB Messina?
0: That's affirmative.
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B12, need you to respond 1251 Northwoods Road, Canton, for that larceny complaint.

Okay.

on BB to 614. 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

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Then 14 just cleared last, you can disregard.

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2: 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I'll be en route to the assist citizen. 315 will be en route to the larceny.
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1: Go ahead, 241.
0: Yeah, 241, we drove by that location, didn't see anything. We went down just a little bit just in case it was off. We'll head back the other direction, but we're not finding anything at this moment.
1: 3241, we believe it's going to be an iPhone that was dropped on the bridge or off the bridge and into the water.
0: Copy that.